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I let it love what I thought of this morning. 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This love is fine. Just great balls of fire. 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You're fine. 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I'm real nervous, but it sure is fun. Come on, baby. It drives me crazy. 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

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You're fine. 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Got to tell this world that you mine. Ain't you mine? That you got to wait on my thumb. Play on that. That's a bloody show is fun. Come on, baby. Run crazy. 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